and gentlemen, this is Billy McCluskey from Palm Springs reporting for NBC Sports of America. 20 seconds to the start of the 31st party of the race on the outside. Retro Radio.

0: A műsorszám termékmegjelenítést tartalmazott.
1: Angol nyelvű hírek a Retro Rádióban.
2: Federally protected bird's nest holds up sale of four truck in Kansas. Hello and welcome. This is the English news section. I'm Eva Bahn. Thanks for joining us. A truck sold by a Kansas dealership could not be taken from the lot by its new owner because a family of robins was living atop one of the vehicle's tires. According to The Guardian, the relatively novel situation has gained widespread attention after the dealership in the Kansas community of Olathe wrote about it on its Facebook page, and it perhaps told many that active robin nests are protected by federal law from the U.S. A few weeks earlier, employees at the Olathe Ford Lincoln dealership discovered a robin building a nest atop a tire of the truck in question. The bird laid four stunningly blue eggs over the next few days. Video and audio published by the dealership shows the birds chirping in a nest, sitting neatly on a Ford F-250 tire. As that post went viral, the dealership quickly seized on the attention. One of the employees at the dealership made a video of the bird family that showed how much the hatchlings had grown in just a few days. They also named the birds Lucknut, Turbo, Diesel and Axel. According to a report from local news outlet, the dealership has found other animals such as cats and opossums living in some of its vehicles. This year, United Healthcare became the first major insurer to start adding a doula benefit to plans across the U.S. According to NBC News, by next year, all of the company's employer-sponsored plans will have access to the benefit. Over the past 13 years, at least 26 states have begun requiring Medicaid coverage for doulas, according to the National Health Law Program's Doula Medicaid Project. Four states, Arkansas, Colorado, Louisiana, and Rhode Island, require some private plans to do the same. Doulas aren't doctors, nurses, or midwives, but they can work with women during their pregnancy, birth, and postpartum in the role of an advocate and coach. Doulas typically spend hours getting to know their clients, discussing how they would like to give birth, and advocating for those wishes during labor and delivery. During the birth, they can help with non-medical pain management by suggesting different positions and breathing techniques. Once women are home with their baby, some doulas can guide them through breastfeeding and even help prepare healthy meals. Studies have shown doulas can decrease the rates of preterm births, cesarean sections, and postpartum depression. 6 years ago, Luca Carrano created the first YouTube channel for dogs. Siesta Dog TV features videos of dogs, four dogs in colors they can see best. Cartoons as long as 10 hours each feature illustrated dogs playing around in an animated New York City or dogs watching duck ponds. Calming classical-like or ambient music accompanies the images on the screen, all made to relax dogs. According to BBC News, one of Carrano's videos attracted around 3.5 million views. Over the 6 years since Carrano started out, TV for Dogs has snowballed. A host of channels cater for the increasing number of pet owners who worry about leaving their dogs at home. That's creating demand for dog-friendly TV. Other channels include Four Paws TV, Cartoon Dog Music, Puppy Dreamscape, and Sleepy Cats. But do dogs actually watch TV, and does it do them any good? The research is mixed. A study from the Canine Behavior Center at Queen's University Belfast looked at the reaction of 50 dogs in a rescue shelter to different screens. It found that dogs spent only 11% of the total available viewing time looking directly at the television monitors. Other research is more positive. A study from Auburn University looked at the viewing behaviors of more than 400 dogs through surveys completed by their owners. The researchers only looked at the behavior of dogs that, according to their owners, already watched TV. The report said dogs experience a meaningful, object-filled world when they view television. A Purdue University study found that dogs in a kennel who watched videos spent significantly less time pacing and more time grooming and resting. According to experts, Every dog and breed is different. Dogs resting by a field could be relaxing for one dog, but another dog may prefer videos to be more stimulating, such as dogs chasing each other in a park. And for dogs that aren't particularly active, TV can be useful. For believers in the paranormal, unsettling sensations brought on by old buildings can be a sinister hint of loitering spirits. According to The Guardian, new research points to a more mundane explanation: inaudible sounds from aged pipes and boilers. Scientists investigated the impact of infrasound on a group of volunteers and found that, even though it was beyond the range of human hearing, people were more irritable and levels of cortisol, the stress hormone, rose when the sound was switched on. The finding suggests that even when people are unaware of the presence of infrasound, which can come from old pipes, boilers, and ventilation systems in basements, the inaudible waves may still affect how they feel. On its own, the effect is unlikely to persuade anyone that a house is haunted, but for the right person in the right situation, a believer in the paranormal in a gloomy old manner, say, the unusual sensation may fuel suspicions of paranormal activity. Giant octopuses measuring up to 19 meters in length were among the top ocean predators around 100 million years ago, according to new research that uncovered rare fossils hidden within solid rock. Remarkably, well-preserved specimens of the octopus's powerful jaws show signs of intense wear from crushing hard prey, including shells and bones, a study published in the journal Science reports. According to CNN, the extinct animals were about 7 to 19 meters in length. The researchers estimated their overall size by extrapolating from the size of the beak specimens. The colossal creatures were among the earliest finned octopuses, which have paddle-shaped fins on their heads in the scientific records, according to the study. Scientists say, until now, vertebrate predators, such as large marine reptiles, sharks and fishes, were thought to have commanded the seas, but the fossils hint that octopuses may also have occupied the top of the food web. Singing, painting, or visiting a gallery or museum helps people age more slowly, according to the latest study, telling taking an active interest in art and culture with improved health. According to The Guardian, the findings are the first to show that both participating in arts activities and attending events, such as viewing an exhibition, lead to people staying biologically younger. These results demonstrate the health impact of the arts at a biological level. They provide evidence for arts and cultural engagement to be recognized as a health-promoting behavior in a similar way to exercise, said Professor Daisy Van Kurt, the lead author of the research and the head of the Social Biobehavioral Research Group at University College London. However, slower aging doesn't necessarily mean someone will live longer. The epigenetic clocks used in the study to assess biological aging are predictive of future morbidity and mortality, and previous studies have suggested a link between arts engagement and longer lifespan, but much more research would be needed to establish potential causal effects on longevity. Cyber attacks continue to soar around the world. In the US alone, the number of reported instances has increased from 290,000 in 2015 to more than a million last year, a record high, according to new figures from the FBI. BBC News reports that, usually, in such instances, the hackers try to infiltrate a company's computer system to steal sensitive data or to take control and lock out the business. The cyber criminals then demand money for the return of the data or to hand the system back to the firm in question. But an increasing number of cyber attackers are now going further in their efforts to extort their victims and threatening actual violence. The number of such physical threats rose more than twofold last year in the US, FBI annual data shows. Many ransomware gangs are state-sponsored, and threats of violence have been seen coming from Russia, China, Iran, and in some cases North Korea. However, most physical threats tend to come from purely financially motivated groups. These hackers are often very young. The FBI's profile of one such group indicated an age range of mostly between 17 and 25. In many cases, such cyber criminals are set to pay others to threaten the violence or actually carry it out. After more than a decade of global consultation, polycystic ovary syndrome, PCOS, a condition that affects one in eight women, has been renamed. According to The Guardian, the hormonal disorder, estimated to impact 170 million women worldwide, will now be known as polyendocrine metabolic ovarian syndrome, PMOS. The renaming was spearheaded by the endocrinologist Professor Helena Teedy, the director of Melbourne's Monash Centre for Health Research and Implementation. For too long, experts including Teedy say the misleading nature of the term polycystic in PCOS contributed to delayed diagnosis and inadequate medical care. PMOS is hoped to better reflect the condition's complex nature, which affects not only the reproductive system in people assigned female at birth, but also the metabolism and the risk of diabetes and cardiovascular disease. Research found it is caused by an imbalance of hormones, the chemical messengers in the body. The two main hormones affected are insulin, which controls the way the body manages all fuels, sugars, proteins and fats, and the androgen group of hormones. Imbalance of these hormones affects multiple systems in the body, including metabolic, mental, skin and reproductive health, as well as the risk of diabetes and heart disease. Academic articles have discussed renaming the condition since 1995, and in 2012, a forum of PCOS run by the U.S. National Institutes of Health recommended renaming it. It's taken more than a decade to bring it about, TD says, adding, "The efforts here are unprecedented. Nobody has put this much effort into a name change ever." Recent studies suggest people who lean too much on tools like ChatGPT could have problems with creativity, attention span, critical thinking, memory, and more. According to BBC News, others raise concerns that AI users could be surrendering the cognitive friction that makes thinking sharp, and that as a society, we may have fewer original ideas. Adam Green, a professor of neuroscience and director of the Laboratory for Relational Cognition at Georgetown University in the U.S., says there's plenty of evidence that if you are not doing as much of the actual thinking, then your capability to do that kind of thinking is going to atrophy. Jared Bench, a professor and clinical neuropsychologist at Dell Medical School at the University of Texas at Austin, disagrees. He says, "This isn't all or nothing. Using AI doesn't automatically mean it's going to be bad for you. For example, if AI frees up your brain space for other more important things, that might be great for your cognition." He adds and continues, "Why do we think AI is going to be that different from other things that our brain has already adapted to?" Bench says it's not inherent to the tool to be good or bad. As with any other technology, how we use AI will determine whether it helps us or harms us. But the concerns are serious enough that you might want to rethink how you use these tools before it's too late. Game changer, that's how Professor Misty Jenkins, an immunologist at the Walter and Eliza Hall Institute of Medical Research, describes CAR T-cell therapy, an emerging but still costly cancer treatment that supercharges the body's immune system to fight disease. According to The Guardian, late April, Jurassic Park actor Sam Neill put the treatment in the spotlight, revealing his stage 3 cancer was in remission after undergoing CAR T-cell therapy as part of a clinical trial in Sydney. He stopped short of describing his remission as a miracle. The success, he said, was science at its best. The history of CAR for chimeric antigen receptor T-cell therapy is one of small discoveries accumulating over decades, leading leading to major advances in patient care. Pioneered in the 1990s, the therapy has exploded in the past decade. 4 CAR T-cell therapies have been approved by the Therapeutic Goods Administration for use in Australia since 2018. All are for blood cancers. The success of those therapies is increasing enthusiasm among researchers and clinicians that CAR T-cell therapies will soon become a major weapon in the battle against cancer. It is now being tweaked to combat solid tumors, with promising early signs of success tempered by the difficulties in tailoring T-cells to find their target. The future may even see it become an injectable. Thank you for listening to the English News section. Enjoy your day.
0: A műsorszám termékmegjelenítést tartalmaz. 12 éven aluliak számára nem ajánlott.
1: És most minden idők legnagyobb slágerei az ország leghallgatottabb rádiója.

Yes, the bad times in life is like a telephone. You never know when it's a go ring. But when it ring, just pick it up and receive. When you finish, put down the receiver and carry on. 'Cause the sun will always